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1: You smile, something wasn't right, but you told me I was paranoid. Now you're looking at me like you got nothing to hide, and I'm like, I hate it when I'm right. So you're saying this, but you're doing that, sneaking around behind my back. Now you're looking at me, telling wide-eyed lies. I'm like, I hate it when I'm right.

today with stories about superpowers, the Big Bang and its sound, a memory master, and of course with the mouse and the elephant.

out my message to you. As a matter of fact, I don't let nothing hold you back. If the scat man can do it, so can you. Everybody's saying that the scat man stutters, but does and never stutter when he sings. But what you don't know, I'm gonna tell you right now that the stutter and the scat is the same thing. Yo, I'm the scat man. Where's the scat man? I'm the scat man. Why should we be pleasing any politician? Reasons who would try to change the seasons if they could. The state of the condition insults my intuition, and it only makes me

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As a matter of fact, I don't let nothing hold you back. If the scat man can do it, so can you. I hear you all ask about the meaning of scat. Well, I'm the professor, and all I can tell you is while you're still sleeping, the saints are still weeping, 'cause things you call dead haven't yet had the chance to be born. I'm the scat man.

Charging in the street, gonna take on the world someday. You got blood on your face, a big disgrace. Waving your banner all over the place. We will.

young in the street, you're gonna take on the world someday. You got blood on your face, a big disgrace, waving your banner all over the place. We